to be on top of the mountain. I was literally on top of the mountain when it happened. And I sensed everybody in the world was stopping what they were doing, turning around, saw what I did, and were coming to get me. And I knew I was paranoid at that point. I knew anybody that came up there and gave me a funny look or a fishy eye or physical look, I'd blow their brains out, and they were coming to get me. Scared to death, and I was violent. I felt my way back in that wall. I was the rabbit, always ran, always backed away, always burned his bridges. And suddenly there weren't any more. I got my back in that wall, and I came out screaming, kicking.

I am an American. And I killed Americans. I am a human being and I killed human beings. And I did it in my societies.

underground of your brain is being recycled to make a mixture of new cells. You need regeneration as the days and the years pass. You are not doing enough to keep your intellect in a restorative and improving state. The internet has bound millions of computers together to make the most perfect calculation. We are able to measure light years by the million without error. Your inner clock will be connected to absolute universe time. Your longevity will be assigned based on your lifeline performance. Brilliance is needed to survive, but we are here

will give your heart the perfect pulse and flush the toxins from your system. The oxygen count for your blood flow will be boosted until you can generate the same levels with your own organs. You will be able to visit the seven wonders of the world in 18 major cities. Vacation will always be warm if you are able to be better than the year before. The food you will be eating is the safest and most nutritional on the planet. We have purchased large areas in three countries in order to provide you with the best beef, vegetables, fruit, rice, and wheat.

by the million without error, you will be able to retrace all the

0: is being recycled to make a mixture of new cells.
1: We are able to measure light years by the million without error.

has undergone vast changes since the creation by the process of erosion, as spirals of water cut through rock. It turns around and around, making whirling eddies that eat away at whatever stands in their path. They'll excavate great chasms in the earth. They'll make havoc of the river's course, and in the end, they'll change it.

Is this microphone on? Is this microphone on? Is this microphone on? Is this microphone on?

0: west to the east and from the north to the south. So we thank God.
1: And what the United States is tasting today
0: is what we have been tasting for tens of years.
1: For our nation,
0: for more than 80 years, has been tasting this terror. And
1: our people have been killed and our blood has been shed.
0: And our own grounds have been disrespected.
1: And we have called for help and got
0: none. It is one of Islam soldiers
1: who God has given the wisdom to pay back the United States.
0: When they answered this degradation,
1: the whole world came to attack us.
0: One million children
1: died on their backs
0: to this minute.
1: They're blameless, yet they were killed.
0: And we have heard nothing from our leaders.
1: To this day, the Israeli tanks,
0: and they destroyed Palestine,
1: in Ramallah,
0: in Beit Zala,
1: and other Islamic lands.